0: Die Musik meines Lebens bei NDR 1 Niedersachsen.
1: NDR 1. One ticket, please. Love and mercy, everybody's here. Hey, what's going on, man? Yeah, she's at home. Yeah, she

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Telling everyone take care. No, you wanna get your way every time.

0: One ticket, please. Lord have mercy, everybody's here. Hey, what's going on, man?
1: Yeah, she's at home.
0: Yeah, she's at home.